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It's 8 minutes after 9 o'clock in the morning. Welcome to the Kiss, Mayong Buntag Love. Together with your best friend on air, Sean, by the way. I'll be keeping you company until 10:30 today, folks, in this beautiful day. It's a bit cloudy, though. We're affected by an LPA or low-pressure area. Yeah, nag-enhance mo ning LPA sa Habagat or Southwest Monsoon. We'll talk more about that later on. We'll give you the latest update on the weather for today. So just keep it right here on the new Kiss FM. Want to make a request or make some shout-outs? Well, I'm just a text away. Just text me, 0953-943-7414. 0938-809-2808 or on Viber 0952-624-8804. Hey, guess what, guys? We're live not just on air but also online. 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

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It's 17 after 9 o'clock in the morning. This is the Kiss. Mayim Wotaglav together with your best friend on air, Sean, by the way. That's the version of Westlife back there with a song originally done by Extreme. Say More Than Words right here on the new Kiss FM 102.3 Bohol. Hey, it's 17 after 9. This time check is brought to you by Virginia Hot Dog and Big Shot Hungarian Sausage with Cheese. Later on, we'll bring you the latest on what's happening and what's going on in the world of sports. We'll talk more about, we'll give you an update sa Kumong Bulanon boxing series. So keep it here on the new KISS FM 102.3 Bohol.

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14: The new Kiss 1023 now brings you the news at 45. Cebu Archbishop Alberto Abit Uy formally received the pallium from Pope Leo XIV during a ceremony at St. Peter's Basilica in Vatican on June 29. The conferral of the pallium symbolizes his authority and communion with the Holy Father as the Metropolitan Archbishop of Cebu. The pallium is a white woolen band worn over the shoulders. It symbolizes the Good Shepherd and the Archbishop's responsibility to lead and care for his flock. Archbishop Uy was joined by two other Filipino archbishops who received the sacred vestment, Archbishop Charlie Inzon of Cotabato and Archbishop David William Antonio. Archbishop Uy, the former bishop of Tagbilaran, was appointed Archbishop of the Archdiocese of Cebu in 2025. The new Kiss 1023 has just brought you the news at 45.

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champion from Taiwan, the knockout artist Zhang Chucheng Shu. The current OPBF silver minimum weight champion. This is a title unification bout between Philippines and Taiwan for the WBO Asia Pacific and WBC OPBF silver minimum weight title. Meanwhile, in the PBA, TNT and Gilas legend Jimmy Alapag is opening a new chapter in the PBA as a first-time head coach. Alapag took over the coaching chores for NLEX yesterday, bringing to the franchise his vast basketball knowledge and experience as a player development coach of the Sacramento Kings in the NBA. The 48-year-old Alapag, owner of 6 PBA championships during his playing years and 1 in his capacity as team manager of TNT, made his NLEX arrival

0: after bombing out early in the last Commissioner's Cup, despite holding the number one seating. Alapag will make his debut on the tournament's opening night on July 10th at the Inares Center Antipolo, with his charges going up against guest team Macau in the 7:30 p.m. main game.
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This is the KISS, Mayung Buntag Love, together with your best friend on air, Sean, by the way. Hey, we get here some shout-outs going out sa itong mga KISS nga nakatune in sa KISS FM. Din ha sa mga Shopper Smart. Sa mga ilang mga staff din ha, ilang mga sales ladies, ilang mga security guards on duty. 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Mayong pagpaminaw sa KISS FM. We're saying good morning and hello sa itong mga KISS diha sa may banda sa 2nd District sa Bohol, diha sa may Ubay, sa Talibon, Trinidad, diha sa may Pilar, in also in Sierra Bulyones, in Carmen, San Miguel. Alright, diha sa may Bien Unido. And also sa atong mga KISS nga naminaw sa nato din ha sa Juan sa my Graham Avenue, especially to Dolly. She is actually celebrating her birthday today. So happy birthday, Dolly. May you have more birthdays to celebrate. More shoutouts going out to those who are liking us on our official Facebook page. We're saying hello to Atinita Valderosa from Canada, and then to Narcisa Ibarra. Good morning. Greet ko happy birthday to Jonah Balnaha from the Ibarra or Libara para. Okay, Libara family. There you go. And then to Randy Santisas, thank you so much for always tuning in to the new KISS FM 102.3 Bohol. And more shout outs going out sa itong mga KISS nga namino sa KISS FM din ha sa kuan, din ha sa may Buoy, especially to the Mumaat family. I'd like to say hello to Manny B. And din ha sa may Barangay San Isidro, to Robotix, to Lito Niluwag. Mayong pagpaminaw sa KISS FM 102.3. Hey, it's 24 after 10 o'clock in the morning. You know what? I really have to go. Coming up next, it's gonna be Doc Bri Palange for Basta Happy or Basta Healthy Happy. Leaving you this song from Human League right here on Bohol's number one music radio. 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

The time right here at the UNESCO-declared Global Geopark Island is exactly 12 minutes after 11. Hi there, the tide is high, and so am I. Tuesday! Woohoo! Yeah! Makulimlim ang panahon! Ayos ang weather. Sarap ng weather, hindi mainit. Hindi rin alimuot. Perfect! Philippine Standard Time, 12 minutos uman muna by ang 11 o'clock in the morning. Bob Goodman po, makakasama niyo all the way down 1 o'clock. Dito lang yan, sa programang Dumadagundong, kasama niyo tuwing pananghalian. Ito ang Kiss House Kiss. Ooh, yeah! 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

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Just widen up your Tuesday... Tuesday morning, late morning habit. Ito ang Kiss FM 102.3 Bohol. 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Make that. Okay? Magandang morning! Ito ang Kiss House sa Kiss. Siyempre pa, dito lang sa New Kiss FM. Ako po si Bob Goodman. Ang makakasama nyo all the way down 1 o'clock on a Tuesday. Tuesday, today! Today, we celebrate... Segway lang, ha? Today, we celebrate the Philippines and Spain Friendship Treaty. Ayan, ha? Kung hindi ako nagkakamali. 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Pagiging magkaibigan ng bansang Espanya at ng Pilipinas. Ayan naman. At ito ang bagay na dapat nyong malaman. Alam nyo ba ang Bohol Island Geopark is in line to strengthening gastronomy through geofood in Bohol Island Geopark? Yes, you heard it right. Alam nyo ba, the Bohol Island Geopark Geofood Technical Working Group or TWG convened no last June 17, 2026. June 17, 2026 at the Geopark office to advance the implementation of the Geofood program in Bohol. Key agenda items include the presentation and finalizations of the Geofood Executive Order draft, the finalization and preparations for the launch of Geofood criteria, the screening of shortlisted products and establishments for the first batch of Geofood and gastronomy partners, the progress achieved by the Geofood Technical Working Group since the first Geofood stakeholders orientation back in 2025, reflects the strong commitment of Bohol's communities, food producers, restaurateurs, and partners. More than 100 stakeholders participated in the initial orientation, with many more expressing interest in becoming part of the growing geofood movement. Over the past year, the technical working group has successfully shortlisted local products and restaurants for accreditation, established an online geofood community, developed localized geofood criteria and evaluation rubrics, created a geofood storytelling guide, translated the Geofood Manifesto into the local language, and prepared application guidelines for aspiring Geofood partners. 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Hashtag UNESCO, hashtag Global Geopark Network, hashtag Bohol Island UNESCO Global Geopark. Okay? And of course, hashtag 4G and hashtag Bohol, hashtag Astronomy, hashtag Geopark. Of course, presented to us by Provincial Government of Bohol, Bohol Tourism, Bohol Economic Development and Investment Promotions Offices, and of course, the Provincial Agriculturist together with Bohol DTI. Okay? And siyempre, in partnership with the Bohol Island Geopark Office at the fourth floor ng new Capitol Building, headed by, of course, Ma'am Joan Mendez Pinat. Oras natin! Alas 11! 25 na!

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Yeah, naman! 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Key agenda items included the presentation and finalization of the Geofood Executive Order draft, the finalization and preparation for the launch of Geofood criteria, the screening of shortlisted 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in 2026 reflects the strong commitment of Bohol's communities, food producers, restaurateurs, and partners. More than 100 stakeholders participated at the initial orientation, with many more expressing interest in becoming part of the growing Geofood movement. Alam niyo ba, over the past year, the Technical Working Group has successfully shortlisted local products and restaurants for accreditation, established an online Geofood community, developed 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

The time right here at the UNESCO declared Global Geopark Island is exactly 11 minutes after 12. Hi there, the tide is high and so am I. Second hour drive, final flight, Anto de la Una. 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Dito lang yan sa the new Kiss FM 102.3 Bohol. Ako po si Bob Goodman, maayong pagpaniudto.

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The time right here at UNESCO declared Global Geopark Island in the Philippines is 2:09 in the afternoon. Hello, hello mga ka-dearest friends! 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

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It is now 2:50 in the afternoon, and this is your girl Jayanne saying goodbye for now. And thank you so much, mga ka-dearest friends, sa pag-uban na ako karong kahapunon. And stay tuned for the Kiss Afternoon Drive. And again, this is Jayanne, ang kanunay mamati sa inyong mga pagbati, right here on the new Kiss FM 102.3 Bohol.

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The time right here at the UNESCO Global Geopark Island in the Philippines, we get 8 minutes after 3 o'clock. 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

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Give it a check. Mga ka-Kiss. We got 24 minutes after 3 o'clock in the afternoon. And that song was brought to you by Virginia Hot Dog and Big Shot Hungarian Sausage with Cheese. That's a song from Beanie back there with Unang Kilig. Got the mga fans of Beanie. Get a good news and a bad news for you. Sa akong unahon, ang good news or ang bad news? Una, ang good news. Good news is, guess what? Beanie Signals World Tour 2026. So, actually, second half of the year, sugod month of June, nagsugod na ang World Tour sa Beanie. And, syempre, nagsugod sila diri sa Philippines, sa Manila o Cebu. Nagsugod sila itong June 20. That's a good news because Beanie Signals the World Tour and they started actually here in the Philippines last June 20. Unya karong July 11, magpaduol ang Beanie sa ilang concert adto sila sa SM Seaside Cebu Arena. Now that's the good news. The bad news is sold out na ang concert. Karon pa lang sold out na. But they're gonna be having another concert in Honolulu, Hawaii, in Los Angeles, California, that's gonna be in August, and then in San Diego, in Las Vegas, in Vancouver, in Canada, asa pa ba? In New York, in Amsterdam, in Toronto, sa September, ato sila sa Paris, France, Rome, Italy, London, Australia, and a whole lot more. So, mag-world tour good, nagsugod na gani ang world tour sa Beanie. 26 minutes after 3 o'clock in the afternoon is our time. More of your favorite hits. If you have seen the movie, actually showing pa karon ang Toy Story 5. I'm sure you're familiar with this song. It's one of the soundtracks of the film. It's a song from Taylor Swift with I Knew It, I Knew You. Right here on Kiss FM.

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3: Ako si Veronica Tolentino, 34 years old from Cebu, usa ka financial advisor. Yung hyperthyroidism ko, it started 2017. 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Bata pa lang ako, I work after I study. 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I heard MSK way back before pa ko na-diagnose og hyperthyroidism. So it was a friend who told me na, can you try MX3? Ganun. So, tinay na ako. Last August, I submitted myself for health routine checkup. And then, it's good that my cholesterol, my sugar, all normal siya. And then, the doctor told me na, you're ready to have a baby. So, it's a kind of emotional, but that was really the hope, the answer that we're looking for. Thanks to God. MX3, diridyo ko believe.
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8: The new Kiss 1023 now brings you the news at 45. The arraignment of Senator Jingo Estrada and former Department of Public Works and Highways Secretary Manuel Bunuan in the graft and plunder case in the Sanigan Bayan 5th Division has been postponed. The two were scheduled to be arraigned on Tuesday or today, but it was moved to July 28. Now, this follows the filing of a motion by state prosecutors in the Anti-Graft Court Division to amend the case information to remove Bunuan from the case. It can be recalled that Monday, Ombudsman Jesus Crispin Buying Rebulla confirmed that Bunuan has agreed to be a state witness. According to the Ombudsman, the former secretary's extensive knowledge is essential to prove the many cases related to the flood control scandal. Arraignment marks the formal start of the trial.

mandating the accused to appear in court before being asked to enter a guilty or not guilty plea. The KISS 1023 has just brought you the news at 45.

The new KISS FM 102.3, 51 minutes after 3 o'clock in the afternoon. Coldplay collaborating with BTS with My Universe back there. Kamusta mga ka-KISS? Ang silingaw na to karong hapuna. Siguro ang uban busy sa trabaho. Some of you are probably just at home. Ang uban siguro nag-snack karong mga orasa. And then some of you are probably on the road. You're driving maybe. You're commuting. Sa itong mga drivers, hinahinay lang ha kay medyo ubang lugar, especially kung nakas lugar nga gauwan. Okay, because some parts of the country and even some parts of the province nag-uwan. Diri sa Tagbilaran, kaginina may uwan, karon wala. Pero I heard na na-area sa province nga nag-ulan karong mga orasa. Speaking about the weather, let me just give you the KISS FM weather update for this hour.

Philippine Standard Time, 53 minutes after 3 o'clock in the afternoon. Here's your latest KISS FM weather update. A low-pressure area or LPA continues to affect parts of the country and has high chance of developing into a tropical cyclone within the next 24 hours. And the system, together with the southwest monsoon or habagat, muna siya nagdala og cloudy skies, scattered rain showers and thunderstorms across the Visayas, Mimaropa, Bicol region, and parts of Mindanao and parts of Luzon. So kung naa ka sa mga lugar nga prone kayo og mga flash floods or landslides, especially og naay mga prolonged heavy rainfall, then ingat lang mga ka-KISS, ha? And if you're heading out today, probably mula ko hatsa ka karong gabi or asa makapadulong, bring something that will protect you from the weather. An umbrella maybe, or raincoat, and monitor the latest weather advisories. And drive safely, especially in areas where kanang danlog bitong kadalanan, kanya mo minus ang visibility. Well, that's your KISS FM weather update for this hour. Stay safe, mga kikiss. Stay dry and keep it right here on KISS FM.

Checker time, we get 4 minutes after 4 o'clock in the afternoon. Here now is the PCSO draw result in partnership with Brigantine Management Solutions. Muna siya ang resulta karong adlawa for June 30, 2026. Official winning combination in exact order. 4 to 10:30 a.m. local draw, 3D result, 547. 2D result, 47. 4 to 2 p.m. national draw, 3D result, 480. 2D result, 80. And 4 to 3 p.m. local draw, 3D result, 740. 2D result, 40. Congratulations to all the winners.

Check our TikToks. You get 5 minutes after four. Here now is the latest update on what's happening in the world of sports. In the NBA, two-time NBA All-Star guard Ja Morant is being traded from the Memphis Grizzlies to the Portland Trail Blazers in exchange for forwards Jeremy Grant and Chris Murray. Morant, selected by Memphis with a second overall pick in the 2019 NBA draft, averaged 22.4 points, 7.4 assists, and 4.6 rebounds a game for the Grizzlies over seven seasons. But he played only 20 games this past season with calf and ankles injuries, and was in just 9 games in 2023-2024 campaign due to suspension and a right shoulder injury. His time in Memphis, however, was marred in controversy. In March 2023, the NBA conducted an investigation into a video of Ja Morant displaying a gun at a Colorado nightclub, which led to an 8-game suspension. When another Instagram video in May showed him displaying a gun, he was issued a 25-game suspension for the start of the 2023-2024 campaign. The Grizzlies traded forward Jaren Jackson Jr. to Utah in February and sent guard Desmond Bane to Orlando last June, and Morant's departure completes the departure of what had been a young core of stars. The move comes ahead of the start of NBA free agency, which could produce several moves by top names to other clubs for new contracts. In 12 NBA seasons, Grant has averaged 13.5 points, 3.9 rebounds, and 1.7 assists per game. Or that's over 776 games for Philadelphia, Oklahoma City, Denver, Detroit, and Portland. And for Murray, he averaged 5.3 points, 3.3 rebounds, and 1.2 assists a game over 3 seasons with Portland. Meanwhile, here's an update on the 25th installment of Kumong Bulanon Boxing Series, promoted by PMI Bohol Boxing Promotions. Mark that in your calendars. That's July 11th. Kumong Bulanon 25 at Holy Name University Barter Gym. The main event will see PMI Bohol Boxing Stables Joseph the Hunter Sumabong against Taiwan's knockout artist Zhang Chu in a tie.

Unification Showdown with the WBO, Asia Pacific, and WBC OPBF minimum weight titles on the line. 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
6: I'm Antoinette Laos, 45 years old, radio DJ diri sa Cagayan de Oro. 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

The time right here at the UNESCO Global Geopark Island in the Philippines is 21 minutes after 4 o'clock. Howdy doody, kakiss, you with your best friend on air, Sean, by the way, right here on the new KISS FM 102.3 Bohol.

The new Kiss FM 102.3, 26 minutes after 4 o'clock in the afternoon. That's one of the biggest disco anthems of all time back there, Le Freak by Chic. The song was released in 1978 and became the group's biggest hit, spending like 6 weeks at number one on the Billboard Hot 100. Did you know na ang intro ning a song or the chorus nga freak out? Actually came from a real life experience. There was a time when the band members Nile Rodgers and Bernard Edwards were denied entry to Studio 54. So frustrated kasi sila kay wala sila kasulod sa Studio 54. They're kind of like, freak out. So frustration turned into inspiration. And so they made a music out of it or composed a song out of it. And the result was disco history. 27 after 4 o'clock in the afternoon. Atong mga kakiss nga always nakatune in sa Kiss FM din ha sa my city square, especially sa mga parking attendants din ha. Thank you so much for locking in. Ato sa mga drivers nga nag-drive karong mga orasa, I'm sure karong mga orasa busy nagsugod kay tinggawas na sa eskwela, tinggawas na sa trabaho. You drive safely and you drive carefully and keep it here on the new Kiss FM 102.3 Bohol.

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ang kabataan ang pag-asa ng bayan. And guess what? That's you! 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Like, comment, and share, because your voice matters. Tingog sa Kabatanunan, kalampusan sa katibukan. Tingog sa Kabatanunan, your voice, your future. This program is brought to you by the Provincial Government of Bohol through the Provincial Youth Development Office under the leadership of Governor Enrico Aris Omentado.

0: What's up, mga Beshi, Lobohol, and beyond? You're locked into Ball of Slumber Music Radio, then UK is 102.3 FM. Broadcasting all the way from the beautiful island of Bohol, the first and only UNESCO Global Geopark in the Philippines. And it's a cloudy and Wednesday, Tuesday afternoon right here at the City of Peace and Friendship. Today is June 30. Wow, the last day of June 2026. And right now, it is 5:06 in the afternoon. A perfect time to sit back, chill, and vibe your favorite tambayan sa hapon on Kiss FM. And of course, this is your Beshi on the radio on Beshi ng Bayan. It's me, Kuya Dan, para sa programang Tingog sa Kabataan Una. By the way, this program is brought to you by the Provincial Government of Bohol through the Provincial Information Media Office headed by Attorney Filipina Aso Piolio and MSF Officer 5 Mark Anthony Perenia. Of course, ang pagtahod no to our Visayas Top Performing Governors for Youth atong kugihan kay Pilanggang Gobernador sa Bohol, Governor Aris Omentado, to Vice Governor Nick Beses, to our Sangguniang Panliligan members, to our Provincial Administrator Ms. Asteria Caberte, our Chief of Staff, Attorney Filipina Aso Piolio, to our Sangguniang Kabataan Provincial Federation President and the Chair of the Committee on Youth and Sports, Honorable Board Member Lauren Xavier Angkla, and to our Vice Chair of the Committee on Youth and Sports, Honorable Board Member DJ Baliti, and of course to the man behind inclusive, holistic, and transformative youth education and sports development in our beloved province, the head of PYDO, Kuya John Maragino. And of course, no, mga higala, dili po nato kalintan na atong mga Beshi, our dear brothers and sisters, no, sa Dakbayan, sa Tagbilaran, o sa 47 municipalities across Bohol, to all mayors, vice mayors, akong pagtahod kaniyong tanan. 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What's up, mga Beshi? Yes, it's grabe kadag-om ato ang Dakbayan na sa pagkakaroon mga higala. But of course, no, how about sa yung mga tagsa-tagsang lugar, no? By the way, we are live on our official page, Tingog sa Kabataan Unan. O live po tayo sa Kiz 102.3 FM Bohol. You know, if you have song requests, kindly comment daw mga higala o nagdag-om ba sa inyong hasad, no? So right here in Tagbilaran City, medyo dag-om and grabe, kusog-kusog, medyo kusog sa daang hangin. 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
1: Aray ko!
0: No? Anyway, 5:08 in the afternoon, mga Beshi. And that is brought you by Virginia Hot Dog and Big Shot Hungarian Sausage. No? Basta Hot Dog Virginia. Ayan. And how was your Tuesday, by the way? Tomorrow is holiday and I know you are excited. Yeah, basta holiday, makapahulay, good ato ang mga higala, no? 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How was your Tuesday, mga higala? Again, welcome to Tingog sa Kabataan Unan, no? TSK, your voice, the voice of the youth. And I am very excited today kaya we have a very special guest today. Bagtik yun sila mga higala. Later on, ato silang may lailang. 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No? Nga ni-tune in sa to ang Kiz.

102.3 FM Bohol, no? Anyway, welcome to TSK again. 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Of course, led by Governor Aris Omentado. 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Shout out our dear students listening right here at KIS 102.3 FM Bohol, no. 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And of course, shout out sa itong mga SKs, itong mga youth leaders, sa itong mga tinahod yung mga teachers, no? Itong mga magtutudlo diri sa lalawigan. This is your space, your platform, and your moment, mga kabeshi. With that, 5:11 in the afternoon, I mag-shout out sa itong mga online viewers, mga higala, no? Thank you so much for always tuning in. Daghan-daghan kaayong salamat. Again, we are live at Tingog sa Kabatanunan. Kindly follow and share our official page, mga higala, para everyday ta updated, no? It's sandugo season, mga higala. Maong later on, atong maila-ila, ato ang guest. They will be sharing, no, for their upcoming sandugo at tigi events sa mga higala. Now, shout out Gacha Pixel Glitch Gaming 2025. Maayong hapon ang ping kanunay. And of course, a special shout out kay Kuya Prince Kyle Adam, Topic Code, SpaceX, Trendwork Reveal, Jeff Ryan Amarillo, shoutout. Kumusta uy, Nathaniel Dane Junta, Isai Jarell Suarez, Chris Galagar, Maayong Hapon, Chinese Christine Imar, JT Drums, Hannah Shanley Samonte, and Don Maria Pauline Cepada, no? Amping mo kanunay mga higala. This page is brought to you by Peter Navaya. Oy, ato ang suking tigpaminaw. Thank you so much for always tuning in, Madam Doris Kaloyong. Kumusta ang panahon dara sa Corellia? Oy, no, amping ta. Shout out Angelo Rubin. Enjoy Angelo Rubin in Kankata, Corellia, Bohol. Ayan. And shout out Felicitas Ledama and Ronnie Ongkoy. Shout out taga-asa man ni sila oy Bing Cebuano. Good afternoon TSK. Shout out ko ni Marvic Eroy Cebuano. Oy, shout out Marvic Eroy from Bing Cebuano. Thank you Bing for tuning in. Shout out Loloy and Juvica Loyong o silang duha ka anak. Tagnaaki sa may ngalan silang duha ka anak. A, Hope Bitaw. Si Hope, si Francis, no, in Mandawi, Cebu. Uy, we have our listeners now all the way from Mandawi, Cebu. Ato ang mga brothers and sisters in Cebu. 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Minaw sila karon. Uy, thank you so much, no, Madam Dio. 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Uy, mag-amping Madam Doris Kaloyong, no. And by the way, I would like to shout out to all the staff of the Provincial Youth Development Office, to all the section heads, no? Coach Gelby Jan Bungato, Ma'am Queen Anunciado, oy, no? Happy fiesta in Abanga, Ma'am Queen, happy fiesta. 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Ato ang sad-sad sa diskuhan kagabi, no? Of course, Sir Melvin Salinasal from Exhibit Section of PYDO, Ma'am Rose Evangelista, shout out kanyang tanan. Of course, amu ang head, Kuya John Marigan. I would like also to shout out to all the EOPs nga nitambong sa kagahapon nga capacity building and onboarding activity for our EOPs. Ka excited na good
mo handle og mag-organize og tigi events, no? In fact, right now, no, together with me, of course, ato ang tinahod nga coach og uban niya mga atleta, no? And later on, ato silang may laila mga higala. Ka-excited po ko makaghinabi silang preparation for their event mga higala. And I would like to shout out Bohol Weightlifting Team, Coach Isa and Coach Nick. Shout out kanyang tanan to all the tricycle drivers and multi-cup drivers nga lanong itong programa matag hapon. Amping mo mga kuya, sir, no? Thank you so much. And of course, I would like to congratulate again, no, sa toang mga kapwa Bulanon, the Ball School standout in Philippine Robotics in Philippine Robotics Olympiad mga higala, no? That was held as June 22 to 25 at SM Mall of Asia, Pasay City. And leading the province achievement, of course, no, Jopper Memorial High School of Sagbayan, which emerged as champion in Robo Mission Senior High School Pagkakoyao. And of course, Subay National Science High School and San Jose National High School of Talibon, mga higala, which both secured champion titles in Future Innovators Junior High School and Senior High School categories, mga higala. Yeah! So, ato na silang tagsa-tagsao, no? By the way, it's 15 minutes right after 5 p.m. and we have the 5th place, Jopper Memorial High School of Sagbayan. 10th place, San Jose National High School of Talibon. 5th place, San Roque National High School. 11th place, Jopper Memorial High School for Robo Mission Junior High School. 24th place, Tobigon West Central High School, Tobigon for Robo Mission Junior High School. 17th place, Santa Catalina Elementary Sagbayan for Robo Mission Elementary. Wow, congratulations. Of course, now by the way, for your information mga higala, mga beshi, the robotics program of the Department of Education Bohol is supported by Special Education Fund made possible by the continued commitment sa tong kagamhanang probinsyal led by Governor Aris Omentado and the Provincial School Board, of course, in advancing equality, education, innovation, and technology, mga higala, no? Of course, kana nakalinya gina sa tanan sa tong provincial roadmap or atong gitawag nga strategic governance roadmap, no, mga kabesh. And by the way, it's 5:17 in the afternoon and we will be listening to our favorite local music, bringing you the best vibes while we talk about topics that matter. No, we have our first song by Joseph Garra nga bag-o pa lang yun human yung very very successful nga uli the major concert sa mga wala pa ka move on. We'll be listening again his song, Joseph Garafuti's song, Don't Go Anywhere, mga beshi, we're just getting started. More music, more kwentuhan, and more kabataan. Goodness, kamarit up, only here in KIZ 102.3 FM.

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Bring you the latest chicken updates. The time right here next to the Clear Global Geopark Island. It's 5:20 in the afternoon, mga higala. And I would like to shout out again, no, before atong ihatag sa atong guest for today. We have our friends, brothers, and sisters watching our live. We have Dylan Matalenes. No, thank you so much for tuning in. Watching from Singapore, we have Barbara Alvarez. No, thank you so much, guys, for tuning in. And of course, mga kabashi, get ready to bring the energy because TSK is back on the airwaves for another action-packed Sandugutigi special. And today, mga higala, we are stepping onto the mat with the phenomenal martial artists, no, athletes and coaches diri sa tong lalawigan, representatives from the Sphinx Shotokan Karate Do International, mga higala. We're getting exclusive inside look at the highly anticipated second Sandugo Karate Do Invitation Championship 2026. And welcome to our special program for TSK. Welcome to Sandugo TG.

0: We're back mga beshino. 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
1: Okay, good afternoon, sir. I'm Sunny Alvarez, the instructor of Spin Shotokan Karate Federation, Japan Karate Shoto Federation, and at the same time, the coach of University Board for Karate Team.
0: Okay, no? We have a coach, Sunny, no? Ma'am.
2: Good afternoon, sir. Good afternoon, everyone. I am Stephanie May P. Alvarez.
3: Good afternoon, everyone. I'm Lian Marie P. Alvarez.
0: Okay, so we have Stephanie and Mian. No, Lian. No, together, of course, ito ang bagtik nga coach. In terms of karate dog, you know, we have a coach, Sunny Alvarez, mga higala. And I am very excited, no, today, coach, kay, of course, known naman good mo, no, especially in organizing your event. But, of course, we are excited how unsa may atangan, no, sa ito ang mga ang mga bulanans for your second invitation championship no under our Sandugo Tige program. But of course no, our dear listeners curious gina sila no what's Asping Shotokan Karate International is all about no, how can you share a coach no or anyone from the team no how did a karate or this organization begin no, can you share a story of how it was founded no, what inspired its mission to develop a karate diri sa tong lalawigan.
1: Actually, sir, the Spin Shotokan or SSKI was founded in Jeddah, Saudi Arabia, year 2006, and it was nagidala nako diri when I came back from as OFW. Then it started year 2012, and from that time nagtuloy-tuloy. Then it happened that we I have to build my own dojo for the as a training center of our young athletes to represent province of Bohol at the same time si Tagbilaran City.
0: Okay, thank you so much. No, that was a beautiful start. No, you know history of your organization and how has no pila na ka years coach no ato ang a movement to ato ang advocacy for karate do diri sa lalawigan.
1: Almost since 2012, so almost 14 years.
0: Wow.
1: And from that time until now, I am proud to tell everyone that I produce already Southeast Asian athletes and AKF athletes at the same time. Several gold medals for the national level and international competition.
0: Well, that sounds a good no. Of course, ang ato mga coaches diri sa lalawigan isa gid sila mga damgo. Of course, dili la ang pag you know ma-develop ang skills sa mga bata. But of course, no, we are ato ang dream gid kay matagaag sakto nga platform ang mga bata no madala sila mga international competition o grabe gid nang nga garbo mga higala. No, imagine it's almost 14 years no coach no developing our athletes and the in the map of Bohol no, sports no na anagi agi gid ning karate do mga higala no. So can we share no sa to mga listeners no what are you know our organization proudest achievements no like sa gingon ni coach nga nanatay mga nadalang mga Southeast Asian nga mga competition mga athletes mga higala. So can we share sa itong mga listeners na coach no have any of your athlete won medals no in regional in a national or international a competition or could you share no sa itong mga beshi a few inspiring successful stories. So maybe si Stephanie maka-share no.
2: This achievement now was koan pag Albay na national prize sa 2024 kay during that time pagkata well gold to then pag kumite pag second day unfortunately na injured ko adto nga time and then pag 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
0: Wow, congratulations no Stephanie for your achievement. Grabe gid nga. By the way, Stephanie, can you share no? Kay, despite the achievements that you had, the medals that you have gained no up until now no, can we share? Maybe natay mga listeners karon mga bashing, curious kami as beginner, unsa kaha ang angay namong buhaton or maybe sa tong mga athletes unsa kay technique ni Stephanie no para maka medalya kita in the national level.
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0: 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Maybe Lian, can you share some of your journey sad no in karate do, and you know usapod sa mga unsapoy mga challenges nga imong na anaagian Lian.
3: I'll start with my achievements. Okay, so my proudest achievement would be the Batang Pinoy 2024, where I was able to bring home 2 silver medals. It is something that I'm always proud of because I've already joined Bohol Olympics and represent the Tagbilaran City since I was 7 years old. So knowing that National Batang Pinoy is a very big tournament, being able to bring home medals is already something that can be kind of ma-proud jud ka. So like actually akong gi-pray ra jud ato is to bring home a bronze medal, and so I didn't expect nga ihatag ni Lord ang silver and then giduha pa jud niya. So it is something I'm very proud of, and as well as tong nidong misa Malaysia. Kay it's my first time going outside of Philippines.
0: Wow, so no, thank you Lian, that was amazing a journey no. Usually good mga higala no, na share nila nga para mas maanad, mas hanas mag-start kid og kanang early. Coach, oh, do we have na siguro tayong mga, like, for example, si Beshi din, ganahan na naka-inspire ko, og karon pa lang ko mag-start in my age. Okay pa ba? Kaya pa ba, coach? Or it is the best strategy gin magsugod good at the grassroots level sa bata pa gyud?
1: Actually, sir, the best grassroots is younger age. Mm-hmm. But in my experience, I have been I have a student at the age of 47 years old in Saudi Arabia.
0: Wow.
1: Then before siya mularga sa Canada kay mag-migrate man, then he trained always every day because we have our training every day after the work. Then suddenly he told me, since I have to join the competition before I left Saudi Arabia. Mm-hmm. Without knowing, he won a gold medal.
0: Wow.
1: At the age of 47. Ang nakakatuwa lang, then pag biyahe niya that day, pag tapos sa tournament din, eh pagka buntag larga sila, dala-dala niya yung trophy sa aeroplano.
0: Wow.
1: Para nakuha po ko nga, proud siya bang at the age of 47 naka-win.
0: Mm, yeah. So and, meaning to say, coach, no, regardless age, no, you can be kanyang a medalist, no, you can be you have the spotlight in this sporting event.
1: Yes, sir. For me, it depends on the sa kakugi po din mo,
0: yes,
1: sa pag-training. Kasi every time I was told my two daughters that even though si Bruce Lee pa inyong instructor, but dili mo magtyaga,
0: mm-hmm,
1: o training.
0: Yeah.
1: Always follow up self-training. Then, of course, with the guidance of the Lord, ihatag niya ni mo. That is like what happened in Malaysia. We have our, the youngest athlete at at the age of 5.
0: Wow.
1: Daphne Micaela Emilio. Actually, di talaga siya player na mo. Then, that time nga mularga me, I told his father niya, total, pamasahihan naman ani mo. Why let to join the 24th Milo International, mm-hmm, Competition in Malaysia? So, giapas na mo. Without knowing, siya pa nakagold na mo.
0: Wow.
1: Then, I am proud to tell everyone that yellow belt, ang iyang mga opponent is black belt from Indonesia, Malaysia, and other Nepalese. And ang iyong mama, wakugatanaw sa performance sa bata. I observe the parents. Ang mama si Gila kay first fight, siyempre taas, black,
0: yes,
1: belts.
0: Oh.
1: Second fight, pag abot na mo sa finals, pag declare nga gold ang bata, ang hila ang mama. Mm-hmm. So, the best experience that we have, because out of 9 at least, we produce 13 medals.
0: Wow.
1: And out of 135 clubs who joined the 24th International Karate Competition in Malaysia, we ranked number 17.
0: Wow.
1: And
0: grabe.
1: That is the best record that we have. And of course, with the help of the city government and the provincial government, Kero and Evelyn Banirk was given a big incentives from the province of Bohol. And pasalamat po ko kay Gob. And of course, the PYD office headed by Sir Jan. Wala yun sila talikod, no? Even though duha ka province ang Kalidad, the rest is in Palm City. Ang, wala kami expect the time na I talk to Sir Jan and to Sir Jelbong. You can process. Then, nahatagan yun sila and 13 kalipay sa parents in return niya. Sir, we did not expect this one. That is a better program from the government.
0: Yeah, so, of course.
1: Not like before, wala kami madamot.
0: Yeah. Now, in our end, said coach, no, of course, I always say this to our partners, that all of this, we see this not as an expenses in our office, but we see this as investment. So naagitay daghang suporta nga gihatag, no, kay para gyud ni sa mga kabatan-unan man, dili man siya para sa opisina, no, para man sa itong mga kabatan-unan. 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It's a murag, it's a vice versa bang it's a shared commitment, coach, no. So by the way, it's 5:37 in the afternoon, mga higala, and you're still listening on TSK of Kiz FM. We bring you the program straight to your radio, and let's keep the energy high, no, mga kabeshi. Here's another song coming your way. We have Ariana Grande, Moonlight. I think ang pagit ka move on ang tanan ng naglupad-lupad si Ariana Grande, mga higala, no. Turn it up, feel a bit, enjoy the ride. This is Kiz FM. Bring you closer together, one track at a time.

What's up, mga beshi? It's your daily dose of Goodbye Survivor right here on favorite station. The time right here in SC Clear Global Geopark Island is 5:40, 20 minutes before 6 p.m. mga higala. Nagbabalik kayong beshi ng bayan. Of course, it's me, Kuya Dan. And before, I'll be giving our mic again no, sa itong mga guest at for today's Sandugutig Special mga higala. Mag-shoutout sa tabalis ng mga online viewers, no? And we have Sir Peter Navia, Barbara Alvarez. Uy, no, proud nanay here. I love you ninyo. Tulodi ha. Go, go. Wow. Sana all, no? And later on, ang Ma'am Barbara atong hisgutan kaning pagka-talented, no? Nila, no? Grabe gig kayo mga higala. And what an inspiring story nga hinaut unta pod nga ma-inspire sa, no? Ato ang mga bulanes. But before that, mga kabeshi 5-4-2-1, I will bring you first to the hottest issues, breaking headlines, and stories that matter most today. Let's have TSK Newsbits Express.

bringing you the latest developments from around the world and here at home. And here are today's international and national top news. We begin with international news. U.S. and Iran continue diplomatic talks in Doha. Officials from United States and Iran are holding negotiations in Doha aimed at easing regional tensions and addressing ongoing security concerns in the Middle East. Venezuela's political crisis remains under international scrutiny. International observers continue to monitor political developments and humanitarian concerns following recent unrest and government actions in Venezuela. Europe hosts a major AI and technology summit. The GITEX AI Europe Conference opens in Berlin, bringing together government leaders, technology companies, investors, and AI innovators from around the world. Now, here are the top news stories from across the Philippines. INC rally draws over 12,000 participants along EDSA. The Philippine National Police reported that more than 12,000 members of the Iglesia ni Cristo gathered at the People Power Monument in Quezon City for a rally protesting that they describe as selective justice. And oil prices expected to rise again. The global oil prices continued to rise as June ended, with analysts expecting another adjustment in our local fuel prices amid ongoing international supply concerns. And the Philippine external trade rises 16.1% in May. The Philippine Statistics Authority reported that the country's total external trade in goods increased to $21.23 billion in May 2026, reflecting continued growth in imports and exports. And that's your quick international and national news update right here at TSK News Bits Express.

0: And of course, going back with our guest, no, before, kaganihan mga higala, during the music break, no, na ay mga lami nga story, no, nga na-share sila mga higala. And I would like to share this also to you, because this is a great, you know, a message for us, no, for us to be reminded nga, ug maningkamot kita mga higala, no, na agad makuha, ginatumurag, masaw, ginatuta ng skills and talents to diri sa kalibutan. 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
1: 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So we all know nga student athlete, we need to balance our studies and also our sports if ever unsa nga sports pa na. 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And of course, with the guidance of the coach and the teachers nga supportive pud kayo sa amo ang part as UBNs nga whenever na may mga tournaments, dili wag ibog sila sa una, especially pag senior high na mo nga mananghid me sa among mga teachers, and also to our principal nga si Ma'am Pio. 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
0: Okay, wow, I would like to, you know, no, ang mga important keys, no, we have a time management, consistency, you know, grabe gina mga higala, maogin na ang mga key to, of course, to achievement, to success, no. 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
2: As if like failure, when dili mo jud ingon nga failure, cause if you keep trying, it's not really failure man. So I actually do experience nga kanang merag downfall ba, cause someone nga ni start at a very young age, dili mo jud ingon nga if daog ka until nga mo tigong-tigong naka is daog radyo na, sige, there will be a time na munaog jud ka, kay dili man ka nang ingon nga bisan mo sa ka consistent mo training, nadyo'y time nga mubos ka. 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
0: Yeah,
2: so it's you just have to keep on trying. be consistent sa training. Maybe each time na you think that you have failed, you have to think that there was something that you have learned. So, kanang just have to learn from that failure nga kanang there is a room for improvement. And
0: you don't have to give up. Okay, wow, that was no a very inspiring a message, no. Gabi mga, I hope I have more time no sa station to discuss their life mga higala kay so inspiring so you know makamotivate sa mga higala. So going back no, I would like a coach no, can you please share to us no sa unsa ato ang event nga gipaabot karon, unsa ang atong preparation and you know unsa ang atangan no sa atong mga Bulaanans for the second Karate Do Invitational Championship this year.
3: Actually sir, this is already a fourth.
0: A fourth, yeah. I'm sorry, yeah, fourth, started, no?
3: The time when Aris started as governors. Then regarding our preparation, Bulano will expect a better and a bigger tournament because it is a national level now.
0: Mm-hmm.
3: And some of the NCR clubs committed already that they will come
0: in Bohol, yeah.
3: And as what our target is a sports tourism. And I am proud to tell for the 4 years we are going always the numbers of participants grow up. And of course, this Sandugo is not only a part of what we call games, but this is the advantage of our players because some of the top brass coming from different region will come. And of course, Batang Pinoy is coming.
0: Mm-hmm.
3: Some of that you will have to face in the Batang Pinoy is coming December. So, pag natapat ni mo siya karon, no matter what happened, then you have to prepare for December kasi nakita na ni mo iyang strategy in the games. And that is the advantage of having a Sandugo Tigi Championship. And as I still remember when the award chairman of the Philippine Sports Commission started a message like this, from grassroots, and that is what our Olympics into gold. It means pag naka-gold ka sa Buhol Olympics, you have chances to represent in Batang Pinoy.
0: Mm-hmm.
3: From that gold, sa ino ni chairman, from gold to greatness. Pasabot, gold medalist ka na, you go to the higher level of the competition and you become a national team. Mm-hmm. And that is the biggest achievement of our province.
0: Okay.
3: Just because of Buhol Olympics and Sandugo, which is a sunod-sunod na siyang event, that is a better what we call competition to prepare for the higher level. So sila gikan man ni dati sa Buhol Olympics, they proceed for the Sandugo every year. So namit na nila na event the last time we compete in Cebu, the same from Manila. Lian met the always kakanunan na mo champions in NCR, but suddenly paabot sa Cebu Pinel din ato.
0: Wow.
3: So pag-abot, so ingon yapapa nga o tanawa sa NCR sikat ka, pag-abot dito taga Bohol lang mo pildi ni mo. So that is what we are proud because of a better program that we have in Bohol.
0: Meaning to say we are complementing all the programs coach no, okay. Kinahanglan gyud nga i-take opportunity, i-take advantage yung mga programs kay again lagi giingon ni coach nga makatabang ni siya no to see the strategy of other athletes no, especially they will be coming here in Bohol. Anyway coach, asag ug ano sa agalin ni ato ang event.
3: Our Sandugo Tigi Karate Do Open Championship this coming July 18 to 19 to be held in Pangalao Gymnasium. And one of the best thing will happen also is we have all our Buholano instructors have a chance to take a licensing for the National Sports Association.
0: Wow.
3: So that they will we will handle our events here in Bohol. They are all qualified as accredited and licensed from the
0: yes, no? So that was a that is a good news, no, sa atong mga coaches, no. A coach no, knowing in Sandugo Tigi, this is a part of our tourism program, no, sa provincial government. So our Karate Do Invitational Championship will bring athletes and families from different place, no. How does this tournament as help no promote tourism no diri sa tong lalawigan?
3: I still remember when the first time we held our sandugo, Sir Jan asked me, sir, how many athletes we have and how many parents we have. Then, nag-joke pa ko niya, sir, we have 1,200 athletes. Magbili na sila o 7,000 each. And that is a big money.
0: Yeah, it's a big money.
3: Then, plus parents, then we can market our tourism. Because after the tournament, they will go roaming around.
0: Yes,
3: the
0: world. No?
3: They can see why. Why the reason we will come in Geo Park, the only one in the Philippines, because they will amaze the nature that we can bargain.
0: Okay, coach, this year we are expecting pila ka itong estimate na gihapon ng count of athletes who will be competing for our event.
3: As of now, sir, from the total number of clubs is 27.
0: 27 clubs, no? So, kisa ang pinakalayuan ni nga clubs, coach?
3: Manila.
0: Cavite,
3: then other one is from Mindanao, Sultan, the Sultan Kidarat.
0: At Takurong.
3: So, hopefully Davao and Cagayan will come also.
0: Wow. So medyo ubay-ubay gid ilahang mga national gig kayo nga event pangahigalan na. So, coach, no, last lang question, how was our partnership, no, sa tuang LGU ug sa provincial government og nabatay lastly, no, nabatay pasalamatan, no, for our upcoming event.
3: Once again, I am proud to say thank you to our provincial government headed by Governor Aris Aumentado, wherein this is already our fourth year of partnership, and Sir Jan Maraginot, our PYDO head. Without the support of the provincial government, this will not be materialized. And as a EOPs, I am proud to tell everyone that the aim of the provincial government through sports into tourism, sa karon hinahina yung tag-bloom. And of course, besides amo mga kaila outside the country, they are asking me, sana pag-uli pupunta kami ng Bohol. And it happens sometimes, one of our colleagues from Saudi, dinala niya yung pamilya, then pag-uli, encourage everyone, oh, mag-reunion sa Bohol. All black belts that I have in Saudi Arabia, they're planning to come.
0: Okay, wow. So again, our event will be on
3: July 18,
0: and 19 at
3: Panglao
0: Gymnasium, mga higala. And last, before we will end, we have 3 minutes more before 6 p.m. mga higala. We would like also to hear Stephanie and Liam, no, nabatay pasalamatan, or lastly, shout out, no, sa tuang programa.
2: I just want to thank the clubs that will be participating in the tournament. Thank you for supporting us and for joining our tournament. And I would like to thank Papa God for everything that he has given us, for all the blessings that he has given us. And shout out to my teammates ng Sakarat.
0: Okay, thank you, Lian.
4: Okay, so again, the same report, Lian. Yeah, thank you to those who support po namo, and to those nga ni join sa competition, upcoming competition. See you and good luck. And thank you sa PYDO headed by Sir John Maraginot and for the KISS 102.3 FM for inviting us and letting us share experiences and the upcoming event. And also, shout out nai Barbara Alvarez, shout out Joanne Kietae. Then Team Marites, hi guys, training og mo. Thank you, everyone.
0: Okay, thank you, coach. Na kay last a message, coach.
3: Once again, thank you to the provincial government. At the same time, to University of Bohol, who always support our team. And in every tournament, Sir Ryan and Mama Maricel always assist with the kids. And also to the city government, wherein they always recognize the effort and achievements of our athletes. And again, thank you very much for all the clubs who are willing to participate and coming to our big event this coming July 18 and 19. And I'm hoping that this will be a big bang for Buholanos to watch what is really the tournament, a karate competition is.
0: Okay, thank you so much no, sa tuang guest for today. We have a coach, Sonny Alvarez, Stephanie, and Leanne. No, thank you so much for sharing no, your beautiful message no, sa itong mga listeners. And 1 minute before 6 p.m. mga higala, very, very timing, yung kayo, and that's a wrap. Before, no, maatos ang iba, i-apasug shout out. Coach Manuel Flores is watching. Thank you so much. Emma Satunero, no, congratulations sa mga pamangkin. Uy, thank you so much for tuning in. And of course, shout out mo ang heads sports development section, Coach Gabby Jan Bungato. And that's a wrap for today's episode, no, of Tingog sa Kabataan Unan. Dagang salamat mga guwapo, mga guwapa, mga beshi, for tuning, making your voice heard, and keep the passion burning for sports and education. Special thanks to Provincial Government of Bohol, led by Governor Aris Samintado. Don't forget to join us again from Monday to Friday, mga higala, same time, same frequency, and same youth power. Kung sa mga kabataan unan, dili lang, ayaw kalimting nyo na, dili lang kamong pag-asa sa bayan, kamong kagmaon sa Bohol. This is your Beshi on the radio, on Beshi ng Bayan. It's me, Kuya Dan. See you tomorrow, Tingog sa Kabataan Unan, Kalampusan sa Katibukan. Abante Bulano Youth, ug sa Kanunay, Abante Bohol, amping ta mga Beshi.
5: The angel of the Lord declared unto Mary,
6: and she conceived by the Holy Spirit.
5: Hail Mary, full of grace, the Lord is with you. Blessed are you among women, and blessed is the fruit of your womb, Jesus.
6: Holy Mary, Mother of God, pray for us sinners, now and at the hour of our death. Amen.
5: Behold, the handmaid of the Lord.
6: Be done unto me according to your word.
5: Hail Mary, full of grace, the Lord is with you. Blessed are you among women, and blessed is the fruit of your womb, Jesus.
6: Holy Mary, Mother of God, pray for us sinners, now and at the hour of our death. Amen.
5: And the Word was made flesh,
6: and dwelt among us.
5: Hail Mary, full of grace, the Lord is with you. Blessed are you among women, and blessed is the fruit of your womb, Jesus.
6: Holy Mary, Mother of God, pray for us sinners, now and at the hour of our death. Amen.
5: Pray for us, the Holy Mother of God,
6: that we may be made worthy of the promises of Christ.
5: Let us pray. Pour forth, we beseech you, O Lord, your grace into our hearts, that we to whom the incarnation of Christ, your Son, was made known by the message of an angel, may by his passion and cross be brought to the glory of his resurrection, through the same Christ our Lord. Amen. Glory be to the Father, and to the Son, and to the Holy Spirit.
6: As it was in the beginning, is now, and ever shall be, world without end. Amen.

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The time right here at the UNESCO declared Global Geopark Island is exactly 12 minutes after 9 o'clock in the evening. Hi there, the tide is high and so am I. Good evening, the name is Bob Goodman. Tuesday na naman. Naanasanta sa atong tulumanon. Matag 9 till 12 midnight. Siyempre pa, ang tulumanong. Especially for you. 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

0: 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So Dish, dito na yan sa The New Kiss FM, programang sumasalamin sa mga buhay natin. Ito ang especially for you. Kasama niyo ako on a Tuesday night all the way down 12 midnight tonight. Fasten those seatbelts of yours. First again, thank you higher to the wonderful world of music only here on the New Kiss FM 102.3. Bago ko nga pala kayo i-update sa ating 7 o'clock local draw STL Province of Bohol, batiin muna natin ang happy birthday, you know? Happy birthday!
1: Wahoo! Happy birthday!
0: Kelly Yun O!
1: Wahoo! Yeah! Happy birthday!
0: Lee Yun O Unahan celebrating his birthday today. 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Happy birthday, Leo!
1: Yeah! Happy birthday!
0: Happy birthday kay Leo Unahan. And sa lahat ng mga nagsasaulog ng kanilang adlaw na natauhan, happy birthday! Enjoy your birthday! It's your day today! 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And of course, you don't have to forget na magpasalamat. 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
1: Happy birthday!
0: Happy birthday! 9:23 oras natin. 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Ang atong winning numbers are doble, 4, 4, and 3.
1: Congratulations!
0: 4, 4, and 3 para naman sa last 2. That's 4 and 3.
1: Congratulations
0: sa lahat ng mga winners, sa mga all-outs, tabla-tabla lang. 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Let's get back with more. Alas 9:24 na. Just getting started, Tuesday edition ng programang sumasalamin sa mga buhay natin. Ito ang programang Kiss Specially for You. 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Bob Goodman po, makakasama nyo. 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

0: 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Live tayo mapapakinggan sa Channel 33 sa inyong mga local cable providers diyan sa may Loon, Calape, Tubigon, Ilabanga at Clarín. Alright, and live na tayo sa Facebook. 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Good evening, Peter Carell Navea. 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Again, salamat ha. 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Kasi scheduled power interruption. No? Scheduled power interruption. So, paminaw, ha? Paminaw. Actually, tatlo to, eh. Unahin natin tong para karong July 2, no? July 2 is Thursday. No, ugma will be a holiday, no? Sa Tagbilaran kasi charter day, no? Charter day celebration ng Tagbilaran City. Okay? The following day, no? Pagka Thursday, there will be a power service interruption. Okay? Ang Bohol Light, okay? Ang ilang reason is to facilitate the correction of sagging primary line. Okay? Bohol Light would like to inform their valued consumers that there will be a scheduled power interruption on July 2. Okay? Thursday. Alas 9 sa buntag hantod alas 4 sa hapon. No? Affecting areas will be parts of Cabawan, San Isidro Road, Esabo Road, and nearby residences. So yun siya, ha? Parts of Cabawan, San Isidro Road, parts of Esabo Road, and nearby residences. Taas-taas to ba? Alas 9 sa buntag, hantod alas 4. Okay? Karon ng July 2. Okay? After July 2, here comes July 6 naman. Aduna na po yung power service interruption karong July 6. Alas 9 sa buntag ihapon, hantod alas 4 sa hapon. Okay? Binayran Road from Bohol Cooperative Hospital going to corner Divine Mercy Road, ayan, and nearby residences. Alas 9, hantod, alas 4 sa hapon. To facilitate the conversion of primary line from single phase to three phase. Okay? So, July 6 yan. Okay? July 6 naman. Ito naman, July 7. Back to back. Ang reason is to facilitate the erection of pole and transfer of primary lines. Okay? Ito ang affected areas. Paminaw! Portion of CBG North Avenue from corner Upper Santo Niño so to City Hardware. Okay? Whole Capitol Valley, Peña Flores Street, Lower Santo Niño, Chato Drive, Capitol Complex and its nearby residences. No? Pagka July 7 yan. Ito, alauna hantod. 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Okay? So, yan ang ating mga community billboard. Magkakaroon ng power service interruption sa mga nabanggit na petsa ug oras. Lagan salamat. That's coming from Bohol Light. And of course, Kiss FM 102.3 Bohol. 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Atong winning numbers are 3, 1, and 8.
1: Congratulations!
0: 3-1-8. Okay, 3-1-8 para naman sa last two. That's 1 and 8.
1: Congratulations!
0: Sa lahat ng mga nanalo, lalo na kay Lolo B-Boy.
1: Congratulations!
0: Yes, yeah, so may Linda Bill. Lolo B-Boy, good evening, ha? 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Congratulations, pre, ha? 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

0: The time right here at the UNESCO declared Global Geopark Island is exactly 10 after 10. Hi there, the tide is high and so am I. Second hour drive ng ato pag-uban para sa programang sumasalamin sa mga buhay natin. Ito ang especially for you. Dito lang yan sa the new Kiss FM. Yeah! 2.3 Bohol. 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
1: Time right here at the UNESCO declared Global Geopark Island. We got 5 more to go for 7 o'clock. Today is Wednesday. Brand new month, July 1st. And welcome to the Breakfast News brought to you by Holy Name University. Topping the news at this hour, Larsine Grace Urain Jensen, representing Barangay Kugon, was crowned Mutia sa Tagbilaran 2026 during the Grand Coronation Night at the Bohol Wisdom School Gymnasium. Jensen also dominated the pageant by winning 7 special awards. Best in production number, best in gown, best or Miss Globe, Miss Save and Earn, Miss Photogenic, Miss Ibex Ambassador, and Miss Bohol Tropics Award. Named as first runner-up was Susana Lefler of Cabawan, followed by Chien Angelica Bahaw, Poblacion 2. Second runner-up, Chana Sanayid Sadler of Dampas. Third runner-up, and Kathleen Faith Siason of Buoy as fourth runner-up. The 15 candidates from different barangays showcased their beauty, intelligence, and advocacies through the competition. Now, one of the highlights of the Saulog Tagbilaran celebration, the Mutia sa Tagbilaran pageant featured vibrant performances, enthusiastic crowd support, and memorable moments that brought pride and excitement to the community. According to Mayor Jane, the chairwoman of the Mutia sa Tagbilaran 2026, she thanked everyone who contributed to the success of the event. And she said that the pageant is more than a beauty competition, describing it as a celebration of talent, leadership, and potential of Tagbilaran City's youth. In other local news, Tagbilaran City marks its 60th charter day today, July 1st, with the launch of a year-long Diamond Jubilee celebration under the theme One Family, One City. The simple celebration will be led by City Mayor Jane Yap and City Vice Mayor Adam Nelson Hala, together with members of the City Council, barangay officials, and local government employees. While City Administrator Alvin Acuzar said that the festivities will officially begin with a Thanksgiving Mass at 3:30 p.m. at St. Joseph the Worker Cathedral Parish, followed by a program at the Tagbilaran City Friendship Park at 5 o'clock this afternoon. While earlier today, the city held the traditional Diana, a dawn parade featuring a marching band along with the ceremonial ringing of bells. While Mayor Jane said that the Diamond Jubilee is not only a celebration of Tagbilaran's 60 years of progress, but also an opportunity to strengthen unity among Tagbilaranons. Now, during the program, the mayor will deliver her Charter Day message, highlighting the city's accomplishments, current initiatives, and future development plans. While a ceremonial planting of 60 mangrove seedlings will be held in front of the City Friendship Park as part of the Bakhaw Para sa Tagbilaran program, the city aims to plant 60,000 mangroves in its coastal barangays throughout the year. The Diamond Jubilee celebration will run until June 30 of 2027, featuring volunteer and community service activities, recognition programs, cultural performances, also heritage exhibits, educational events, and other activities showcasing Tagbilaran City's history, culture, and also achievements. A fellowship gathering for City Hall employees and officials will also be held as part of the celebration. Tagbilaran became a Charter 4660, signed on June 18 of 1966. Its Charter Day is observed annually as a special non-working holiday under RA number 8267. As a result, there are no classes and work in government offices today, giving residents the opportunity to participate in the celebration. Also reflect on the city's rich history. It is now 7 o'clock and you're listening to The Breakfast News brought to you by Holy Name University. More news coming up after the break.
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3: See

Back to the news in the national scene. Senator Panifilo Ping Lacson believes that Ombudsman Jesus Crispin Mabuying Rebolla will not give in to the alleged pressure caused by the Iglesia Ni Cristo rally at the EDSA People Power Monument. In a post on Twitter, Lacson said he is confident that Rebolla will remain steadfast in performing his duties despite the INC's opposition to the scheduled filing of plunder charges against Senator Rodante Marcoleta. Earlier, the Iglesia Ni Cristo expressed opposition to the plan to file plunder charges against Marcoleta. In a statement read by Iglesia Ni Cristo spokesperson Edwil Zabala, the group questioned why the senator would be sued since he was the one who exposed alleged anomalies in flood control projects.

Senate President Sherwin Gatchalian announced that the Senate is very prepared for the impeachment trial of Vice President Sara, which will begin on July 6.

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